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1: 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It's a Saturday, 11th July 2026. It's a very beautiful morning. Welcome on the board. At Singwizi Jonathan. Manija garabani liza mwena hokuva ensonda nensonda. Oh my God. It's a holy month of World Cup. 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
1: 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Did you know that I'll be here by this time? 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
0: 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That's a universal dosage. 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Nothing ever would have caused a Mutachika Kubi over a couple of free savage half. 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
5: There are forms that are available right now on our X handle at Uganda Media Center. Just do a search on Uganda Media Center and you shall find the forms there, and you can register for the competition on there. And we shall also make available on all our platforms and on our website. After that, we shall have regional competitions. We shall be announcing competitions in various cities across the country in the next couple of days so that you know when we are coming to you. Now, registration continues from today, from this moment until the 8th of August. So we shall be closing the registration on the 8th of August so that we start with the competition shortly thereafter. Let's register now. And what we expect to do is that we shall have regional competitions culminating in semi-finals, and of course on the 9th of October, which is our Independence Day, we shall have the finals where the national anthem and the East African anthem will be sung.
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4: 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What a bombshell.

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0: 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What a bomb. So this is Mr. Major from Jambogo. I'm live tuned to Cebu. What a bomb. 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
0: Good morning, human.
1: Ah, I'm fine.
0: Today we are speaking only English. This is Yaba here in Naguru.
1: What is your name in English?
0: Yaba Shabil.
1: Your name in English?
0: You know why are you asking my name?
1: And you said you are talking English today.
0: Bana Nyombi.
1: English.
0: The way you have come, we have realized that you all information you are going to give us throughout what had happened here in Uganda and out of Uganda. And I want to let you know, Bwana Nyombi, I know you have the real information about our honorable, the vice president of Uganda, Bwana Muhammad Kivumbi. I know, at least you will give us that clue. Let me tell you this, and remember, those who are still renting, please stop. Stop renting.
1: Renting?
0: Yes, what I'm talking about, renting, upangisa, stop it. You just be worried, just come at Nyombi property.
1: We give you soil at Banja.
0: Very well,
1: but we give you soil at Badge.

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0: 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You made an oath to protect the registers. Tis a sin again until I had to get people who were going to die, sanga register. Then they came and picked people. 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

0: 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Why don't you change the DPCs, the OCCIDs, the regionals? Because never regionals were going to pack a year in TV. It is all about Kankweko. This is an example of me. 2 months ago, let me speak in English. I was attacked. Wenzali wakuru wafu, wewali nechi jachaki. Wenziki. By the current chairperson who is an NRM, never she face.
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0: 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Ah, there are 12 movie tuned. 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
0: 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But no, these ones who are militarily trained, okuva majobe gayingira mu police yafa.
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0: They don't know. The moment they entered the police, ne baba twala mu military.
1: Oda.
0: 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They doing show the zimbogera ko kubanga bange. Ate mbogera ko mitundu byenna. If I were not a lawyer, they forwarded the file to the SRSA. Okutukeyo, but nothing shows anything. So that the file is not sanctioned. Abajanga, I facilitated the scene of crime officer to come and take pictures. The DPC called me after taking pictures. Bubaba Bajaba fail. Basoka wa DPC, they make a report. Together kumenya, don't deploy. The DPC himself is the one who called. Said, do not put back that perimeter wall. Kubanga, we are still investigating. When there is a court order, fun enough, most of the police officers are lawyers now. So, I ask myself, the fabric is torn. Egwanga ligenda wa. 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Toja kubera. So if I'm watching this, what is happening anywhere else?
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0: 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He was a friend of my father. 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
0: 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There are so many Ugandans who can do this work efficiently. Call back the retired senior commissioners to come back and perfect police. Because they knew what to do. Mumuleko wa ICDF yatereza majiega agaludemu. 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But this police work, leave it to the police officers. Oleme kuteka majie wa guru wa police. Na kugawa ananti gakula. Police is police na majie majie. They are trained differently. Kati abo bana amalo perfecting eyo, it will be easy to curb corruption in all offices.
1: Yes.
0: Because police will know what to do. They will make thorough investigations. They will forward the files where they are supposed to go. And since state, this is a judiciary, but state are very answerable to judiciary. They will receive. Tewali muntu atekwa kubera nga ali above the law nti ye tasobola kuleka public office to serve the public. Everywhere, because corruption yeri wana. The fabric is torn. It is not, it is only a spark of fire. Abantu betamu. 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Very easily. 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But we have feedback as opposition. 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
1: Yes, I say.
0: Not only I put it to stay seku vine viki. 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
19: 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So everyone is just shooting.
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18: 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The bigger story.
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19: 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So everyone is just shooting.
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18: 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The bigger story.
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0: 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Meaning in Jimu Farm Mundamu, we just sing as our operations is a farm on Gawakola. They are very Munama in Bagaso, but in Japan is to worry to get up to take our apartment in Mundawa farm. When it's even given to us, who are farm, they were getting up to Buga Yavi. Farm units get a child operating, Grand Gavi Buga, the charity want to water rose and to water get a ground. So part of your process you need to go and farm planning here you know you go in such a way into any more was a back up to me yaka and yaka sato maka tichina tera chichabanda wale singa maybe farming 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None of your point in the farms and the one that I can't have a problem is in Kerusa Bani. That was that there was no farm where no disintegrating one that interested Tagana, Utagara Kumani. Akati farms is used as were replaced by estates. Abama estates right now more than that you can demand the Yahayumba and the Yuanguru. So as a result, companies is in Bamayumba and Azoka Javai estate, Baba, the Vaulea, food, the Zay, then in the farm, Kasabamba. Bambara was in the Zatusa, which in Takasa and Naso Gida. The Watanika Porotavana, the Daramu Barama, when a Baramu Ramuwa is the central point of life. Gamuga to get a must desire Zuga, Mutuana, Wagarawana, thinking of one of Bara, Papui, if you are into community, it's two things I'm seeing you within you. So Baba Mama Romuso, my Mamania character, Mamanya, Arabia, Batavia, Omzano Maruk, but it farms is unfortunately. These times of where replaced the estates. Zimbabwe's estates, sometimes the right journey, Baku Japoika, Lakubika, which is the Baku Zebu. It can any farm. The Mamuanga Kasunda Bass and Gatinjaku are winning over video bass and to be swept the Gabezo Pass to Wakazovici, the Nazizo, Guan. Zaugana, and then you want to be the name of Zingasatu. So somehow pressures is able to be fun again. They are the Amateka, the one who is protecting the family trust.
1: Yes. 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
0: 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to get a lot of people to get a lot of people to get a lot of people to get a lot of people to get a lot of people to get a lot of people to get a lot of people to get a lot of people to get a lot of people to get a lot of people to get a lot of people to get a lot of people to get a lot of people to get a lot of people to get a lot of people to get a lot of people to get a lot of people to get a lot of people to get a lot of people to get a lot of people to get a lot of people to get a lot of people to get a lot of people to get a lot of people to get a lot of people to get a lot of people to get a lot of people to get a lot of people to get a lot of people to get a lot of people to get a lot of people to get a lot of people to get a lot of people to get a lot of people to get a lot of people to get a lot of people to get a lot of people to get a lot of people to get a lot of people to get a lot of people to get a lot of people to get a lot of people to get a lot of people to get a lot of people to get a lot of people to get a lot of people to get a lot of people to get a lot of people to get a Kumbi abiri mukaga aba filamu mnyanyi ya kuba ya Iran. 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So we are talking to Iran in the public, Siva is the Siva Muma, President of Lebanon. I was able to get a message from the Iranian. Our whole wide world, we don't have any use to that. We don't have any desperation at Donald Trump. We are too stable. We are going to create a system of aspects of this Mutagane. 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One about 1 year in the Israeli, the American Premier Walk, what you gather, Mutamani Wayo, Israeli, who get a mass on the temporary one. The report here from Amnesty International from the Jews of Funaka, the so much Nigeria, which is about to get a mass on Lebanon, Gawicha, Gaza. 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
1: Even attacks is what they want to do.
0: Yakuwa moving your general systems and is that moving was the costing of Ubi who be very old. That's a lot of money. A certain number of Zama were destroyed. Protection is when you got Tiran is all of Kuba way a guy in a kind of way. In a naval command, you nay America. For America, Ibadu, I think, by running operations and the Navy is not. What is single dog at the one day no percent, Robert, just by no terms, what you are to add. Also, air base, come joint command, United Arab Emirates. Even are effectively given to your soca no cool, soca, while walk Rosam, the young woman is at the point as long as the Zoka and the Fiatidanga, how dangerous, how vulnerable the centers of the city. American was is do point again the ground bases at the bases that I don't know against what they were Iraq, Ninji, is in between the airbeer, is out of the same between the airbeer, meaning between the Mosul, is on nothing against this time. What is the girl? Wow, now there are many government in Iraq, we have video, Nesava, Jimajin, like the meaning of them. So there is definitely a pressure that they will. They are taking when you want to command the event, they will give you 7 times. So, going to America. Operations of that time, they say, command that in a common judging because you will be there every time I get them so capable. So, Rumba, I never want to go out for a Nay, military analysts are saying that that you could have come over such analysis. You are the Magawagati attacks is out where America. You want what is what they need in terms of number. The level of destruction, Ogono, Newa, Ogono, Kabebi, Tuwa, Korebua, Kutono, in comparison, Kunumbez, what is the American at the Ramota, with the which you were worst, worst, worst fire. Rumagan, you were the good one, what they were going to do with Rubiji, destruction, level you go no, never the ones you go. They ain't got anybody strategic in you. 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
1: 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You know, you want to have America is struggling to get the money for ISIS. The party is in a moment of getting al-Baghdadi. 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

0: Turkey, Yafuna S-400, the air defense system ya Russia, it just is very old and whatever it work at right now. It is a direct threat. Mateka America getting the chicken is wanting, or yes, or where the system is. Very. But what system is Russia, America, what you see with the number of system in America, what you're going to get from the system in Russia. What is Turkey of your system area is 400, the air defense system, a Russia will be communicated. Right now, now I'm attacking against the F-35. We are more direct threat to the end of Bao. It is the area that is telling you, but why not? No, we saw President Trump to Turkey, Jeffune, F-35. Even Nandi Mugane, we have a cigarette for it. We took our interests right now. Is the area in Najaf Namwich and then we are seeing Trump or Fakati. Unfortunately, Mubere automatically jive at JD Vance Yajako. I think as JD Vance position you with Zainayo, a manikin 20 better than you there. So there is a dilemma. Singama Mutta, we are Masoro Ganti Boba Mutte, Bamadeva Chisirekwa, Irani, Wango Rede, Trump against Ogre Gambia, Giram, Giram, Yaman, Kyo, Gimurami, and Richard. Amanizi Taina, who doubting up on Nanja, Bamweta Wokfa, you are one day Irani Mari, I just see a main Mueta Wokfa, and the Giram, Giram, Gagan, Singaba, who did not call it Wokaga, the destruction, the destruction. No president, you have so much food that over a gamble which was the China effect. So, around that intelligence energy right now, Iran, you are facing every finger, say, Arich Ponzi. Oh, yes, perfectly. One and every finger going back at G and yes, as well, with your complex, the why or wanting. Naye. This would really be a game changer. It is what I said.
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0: There's no provocation, this is on Nazi Tambula. If you're a Chuba, Chiragara, but a way, small as nature, article 5 you get up on weekend with the Chikona Koko, Namuraga, Gujego, Norway, Finland, Ladina, Mairo Kumpirunana, Mairunana is so big. That's why we are going to Amagara, which are being recognized as a Buro Waiza, Mairo Nane, Zuzuna. Russia, a democratization is actually in our President Putin. Are you cautious in your caution me that we took an old younger Gaffa, Abana Babu Gumine Bali, Uriana Putami and Ugandi, Yarapiruan Chitamo, Nayo. They are the same time calculations in Yinja, we get the quarter moon number, Awamu Salafu. Russia is so strategic. Russia, we are going to Poland. Major Fugaza, Mazoku, Gramagans, Kambi, and then the Zari Auschwitz. Buying Gram Ukraine, buying Gram Ukraine, party Ukraine, two come to Ruga, Jaundesa, one was Singapore population, Yava Russia, Vanji, Nava, two. Actually, Vari Vanji, Numus, Port, Kumar, Waldesa. Abarasha, Abar German, Roman, who wanted to make the decision near Russia or Gendo Wing Gram Poland. Was a very big decision. At right now, we're talking about a era of Rumbagani war Russia. Likelihood in Nene, we may have Rumbagangaria NATO, a Jakurumba Poland. So, in second, number this moment in the Second World War, in the house, what is Tukyatwarachi, Red Army, ya Russia, Ogendok Sarawo, Oguying, the Gender of the Poland, Nature Day, Yakubanga, Churchus, 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And that might be different. The only thing is that NATO, American, which is struggling actually, which would be another front, just many way, and I mean, operationalized Russia, even the college, so much national, which is Kiza. The Singapore government has to go away again, the one thing about Kiz of College of Kuan Serio. What does that say to Russia? All I can say is that you do not take a mass of the wines of Wawaka to Kamu, Akaizo, which is a wow. 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
0: 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Ni manda ku drones. Drones ni zige ndo kuruwane ballistic missiles, the air defense systems. This was strategy. This actually places that need to level. Two, need a diplomacy. Diplomatically, we were either to get them on this area in Baravica, they were either the best negotiators, they were in Jenga Manjavangara. Three, they were taking incentives as again to come to the Chino. To that, they would just get sort of gang. They would take a banon, they would take a move, or could resolve that deal. Baba in Academesa, who are since the Vichy Arikira and Yoka, will be the same international perspective. What we want in the other is involved. Binomina Angoman. So Iran was in Nakayare same work, then Nike same by you and consider social media. Social media, no change to the man, you got him social media, and that's getting the structure of Garimba back. Government ever gets over where we get a takeaway bed. When a woman is for the first time in history. But I don't know how to take a guy who wanted communicating with the Mundi Babaza. I'm a Kobolia of police, good defense of Wazaza, but I don't know how to do a joke. What they give it. You're not a Magaza who seeks freedom of speech at him as a Biafra and Nakawezi Bidua. Now, here's social media, Ghana. Uchi alimba uchi no wana kareta kakambi ataka kwa kusini wali wenye to China ugani na kibuni tu wamu kute mwini tu wamu tande mfamu kumera haino mano umu wambila mkuu wakati people are there na social 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social media this was power. So without a doubt that Iran is the modernity, yes, a full set power in a different capacity. It's a superpower, but it's a big power. It's a major power now.
1: Yes. How did you see Bulama Uri Zapal?
0: Kuleba design nyo mwebare nyo, sawa Allah tuungere ukumanya na ukutegira. 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
6: Obadde okimanyi nti okuyunga Oluganda kigaziya ebyenfunayo y'obadde okimanyi nti okusomera munneddwa ye nga takimanyi Allah ajyanukula ate naawe malayika ne zikusabira kye kimu y'obadde okimanyi 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
15: What did you want Mukaga? 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
3: 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I know to render Luganda or Musai Rudemesa.
4: Monday to Friday, sawa kumine mchitundu ize misana. 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
11: Mansour College of Health Sciences yetende kero eritende kaba health professionals ngabazalisa nofuna certificates in midwifery wamuna mwabagalo wa nursing nofuna certificate mu nursing course tuline ye
0: 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Going again was out to Uliza. 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